wish, okay. I really want a nigga dead. 20 bands, 40 bands. Put that money on your head. Never trust no bitch. The bitch probably gon' snitch. You niggas know where I live. 13 past 6. Why you on my dick? Try to take my shit. Made that nigga throw a fit. Cause your shit don't hit. There's nothing else I can say. You better

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It's too much on my mind, all these problems that I find. You can keep on trying, but just know you not my kind. Fuck you from behind, blowing out your fucking spine. But I won't make you mine, I'll just pass you to the side. Aim to kill, so I'm loading up this clip. Plus I got your bitch on my

I grew up around savages. It's a miracle and a blessing for how we managed it. Middle ground is for the lucky ones. Others were sucked in, others victims, and others got knives tucked in. It was rare to see fathers. So naively we celebrate the males taking their kids out.

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It's a miracle and a blessing for how we managed it. Middle ground is for the lucky ones. Others were sucked in, others victims, and others got knives tucked in.

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The guys in the middle. The ones that can tell the real from a mile away. The ones that can see a situation going left straight away. The positive guys doing great things. The ones that find tracksuit wearing private school tough guys hilarious. The ones showing the other guys a change of surroundings. Because we're all just products of our environment.

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We sing with our light. We are the birds of fire. We fly over the sky. Our light is a voice. We make a road for the spirit to pass over. For the spirit to pass over.

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You run your mouth, and I'll run my business, brother. 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

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So you hand that job there for yourself, but I'll handle it.

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And all they wanted was to be together and share that love eternally.

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And it's got to be a forever thing. I might turn it down.